See, I come from Boston. 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It's my favorite place. You know, I've been all around the world, but I love New England best. I might be prejudiced, but it's true. I love New England best. Well, now, give me a D, maestro. That's pretty good. Give me another one, though, without him.

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But once it's underway, there's no escaping the fact that you're a girl and

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So why is it so hard for you to touch him, for you to go?

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bent out of shape. 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Two shots of happy, one shot of sad.

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Yeah, I'm in the studio right now. I'll call you later. 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I'll just call you back, all right? I can't talk right now. I'll just call you later. 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I can't.

96.2 Radyo Eksen. Radyo Eksen. It's not something we get to choose, but it is something we get to cherish. It's something we get to wear, and we get to rock this with honor. I'm black like my granddaddy and my great-great-great-great-grandma.

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I drink the honey inside your heart. 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

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Don't make me say it again out loud. 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Bipolar pride, swim in the tide. Keep your dead head above and your chin up. You're gonna have a pretty hard time without drugs.

position without permission. Tell her I miss her in a serpentine prison.